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We'll be back out of the vehicle. RP is Henry George Tom 5069. 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
1: Grab the vehicle.

0: had a 31 break. But at the westbound around the 9, Honda Odyssey versus Deer, no injuries, colors at the westbound rest area.
1: Okay.

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1: You know what I'm
0: saying? Nashville, south of 55. King John Zebra, 7425. King John Zebra, 7425.
1: That's 72, that's 14 red Volkswagen out of Manchester. It's valid. Power road valid.

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1: En route. 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
0: I'll be 2, has to be 16, 57, 23.
1: 13, 59, okay.

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0: 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It looks like Sydney PD's on scene. My ending is going to be 20,853.

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0: South 77. King Adam Boy 9047. King Adam Boy 9047.
1: Sam Nissan out of Sydney is going to be valid. RO status is valid.

0: 27 pickle.
1: What?
0: Sydney PD has 6. I'll be in route to the post.
2: Section 3, and the RO's daughter is supposed to be contacting the post with the insurance information.
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0: Upper Valley, go ahead.
1: This is Pickle Medic 22. We're currently en route with a 72-year-old male from Pickle Care. They called us for a male that started having chest pain about an hour prior to arrival. They said that they gave 3 nitro prior to our arrival. Patient states that it did not give any relief. He's saying that it's a 12 out of 10 on the pain scale with no relief from those nitros. He states he's not able to take any aspirin. We do not have an IV established. He does have multiple bruises on his arms. Last 12 leads showed sinus tach with a rate of 101. BP was 132 over 91. He is normally on 4 liters of oxygen and nasal cannula, and that is sitting at 95%. We have an ETA of about 3 minutes. Any questions or orders at this time?
2: No further questions at this time, Pickler. Room 18 upon arrival.
1: They are room 18.

0: This is Upper Valley, Pickle. Go ahead.
1: Good evening, Upper Valley. This is Pickle Medic 21. We're currently transporting a 57-year-old male. This patient is constipated times 4-4. We got called out for a patient that was unresponsive. Like I say, he's consular times 4-4. States that he bent over to pick up some dog poop off the floor, and he felt like he was going to pass out, so he sat in the chair. Bystanders state that he did pass out for about 10 seconds. No seizure like activity or anything. Does have history of stroke. He did pass the Cincinnati stroke test. Complained some pain in his abdomen. And we have current vitals. BP is 121 over 90. Pulse is 82. Respirators around 16. Running the stat right now of 86%. We did put him on smoke 2 at 4 liters. Normal size rhythm on the monitor. Got an acu check at 122. Yeah, we do have an IV established for your convenience. We should be still probably here about another 3 minutes and 14 seconds. Aim for the work bus.
0: No further questions. You can go to room 25 upon arrival in about 3 minutes and 4 seconds.
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0: 66, Miami Shelby, County 55, with John Sam Nora, 8235. John Sam Nora, 8235.
1: Okay.
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0: 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V. Run, Herbert, Ohio, single 7.
1: Okay.

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1: Westbound, that's 31. King Victor Lincoln 6695. King Victor Lincoln 6695.

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0: I have a reckless northbound from about the 103 on a gray Honda Civic, swerving in and out of the lanes. Color went around, so I wonder with it.
1: Okay. I'm getting around. I'm getting RP.
0: Right, it's out of Indiana, 276 Charles X-ray David. 276 Charles X-ray David out of Indiana.

0: This is Exchange State, number 45, Rick.
1: Fine.
0: If you were county getting a call on it, the vehicle is going to be standing by in the front yard of this residence.
1: Okay.

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1: Possible match pass me. Exit at the 110. We're heading west on 33 now. I'm going to try to get caught up.

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1: Go ahead.
0: North 70, Ohio, Lincoln Adam John, 6264. Lincoln Adam John, 6264.
1: Chris and I have the 2026 Gray Honda Hatchback in a Bowling Green.
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0: 16 Big Mountain Pickup on Viva High 3, be northbound 110.
1: Okay.
0: Stopping 6 to 110. First, I believe so. Alright, where we stopped? 110.
1: Okay.
0: Virginia, Tom, David, Sam, 2546, Tom, David, Sam, 2546.

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0: 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Go ahead.
1: I have 21 is in route to your facility with a 57-year-old male. She's complained of chest pain. Pain's been going on for a couple of days, but got work today. Patient's been unable to sleep. He has taken two nitro today, the last one being about an hour ago. They gave him some relief, but then the pain returned. Pain's on his left side, about 6 out of 10, and his left arm is tingling and numb. You do a 12 lead, we see a normal sinus rhythm. All his other vitals are stable. His last blood pressure is 144 over 86. Pulse is around 96. SpO2 is 96% on room air. We did give him one nitro, and we did do an IV. We got a glucose of 139. Went around to your facility. We should be there within about 7 minutes. Do you have any questions or orders?
0: Negative, Pickle. No questions or orders. We'll get you a bed on arrival.
1: That's clear. 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
0: King Paul Frank 3138. King Paul Frank 3138.
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1: 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You guys 1-3 at the end.
0: 1-8.
1: Okay. Bolero, H33 out of Batavia.

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0: someone around your facility with an 85-year-old male patient from home. Chief complaint's going to be some groin pain, thinks he possibly has a UTI. Does have a urinary catheter, says he's had low urine output over the last 24 hours. Vitals and blood pressure is 124 over 70, pulse 68, room air is too saturated at 98% on room air. So, patient's GCS is 15. He's been alert for you the whole time, and we'll be there in about 2 minutes. Any further questions or orders?
1: Okay.
0: Clear, thank you.

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0: Tom King, 403, Queen Henry, 0. 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
0: 1 George 2 Zebra George 5 8 Boy 5 7 4 2 3 8 5 2 2. Let me know if you need that repeated.
3: Negative.

0: Okay, who's in charge?
1: Okay.
0: 680.
2: Good.
0: The bin returns to 2007 Pontiac G6. Not getting a right turn on it through Indiana. Through Ohio. She was the last titled owner via Cassidy Crouch at a St. Mary's Brick.
2: Good.
0: That title was issued 218 at 2026.

0: Yeah, it's been released to the, oh well.
1: Okay.
0: Seems quite over 45.
1: Okay.

0: 13 Phase 9, take one.
1: Go ahead.
0: You're out there, all that's kind of jailbreak for beginning.
1: Go ahead.
0: Should be same as last, 105, 252, 105, 252.
1: Okay.
2: 14-16, pick up. My G-stop was inadvertent, North 73.
1: Okay.

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1: Okay.

0: typical. Westbound, flight centers.
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1: Go ahead.
0: North 78, Washington, Charles, Charles, Union, 5391. Charles, Charles, Union, 5391, Washington.

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1: Okay.

0: 14-6 in Pickle Creek for Kentucky. Charles 09-857-613. Charles 09-857-613.
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1: Go ahead.
0: Trying to pass the U.S. to the Douglas Crocker out of Louisville.
1: Okay. Does it advise a suspension?
0: Stand by, we're going to take you for it.

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2: Yeah. Does that show when his OBI was?

0: Perfect. Have a good one. Contact County, see if they need anything.
1: Okay.

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1: Yeah.
0: Negative, they're announcing EMS call.
1: Yeah, but

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1: Go ahead.
0: 25, 934.
1: Okay.

0: 转。
1: Florida, David Sam, 02, Ida Edward, David Sam, 02, Ida Edward, Florida.
0: Okay. The 2027 Grey Kia 4-door, Enterprise.

0: 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Georgia.
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0: 060-489-289. 060-489-289.
1: Okay.

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0: I have a reckless northbound from the 71 on a silver sedan, swerving all over. I do have a caller behind it.
1: Okay, I'll be head over to the 78.
2: Okay.

0: 1416, begin an RP of John Union Sam 5911. However, that's not returning break.
1: Okay.
0: It's not returning to the correct vehicle. Caller's going to be behind it. They're in the right lane, and the caller's in a silver Saturn sedan. Signal 6 is also a silver sedan in front of her. So there's a commercial in front of that silver sedan.
1: Okay. What's your 39?

0: 6 to Dexter, 73.
1: 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Oh, it's south 25 day.
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1: Good.
2: County, but I say there's fighting in the area. I can check in. You can disregard. Unless you just want to keep heading that way.
1: Okay.

0: their name.
1: Kettering,
0: Troy, go ahead. We're just arriving at your facility. We have a 37-year-old male. Chief complaint. Possible seizure. Patient's alert and oriented. DPS-15. No single episode or active seizure. All right, 76, blood pressure 122 over 78. We'll be in just a minute.
1: Were you able to get a glucose?
0: Negative. Patient has a history of taking seizures.
1: We'll get your room upon your arrival.
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1: Veteran Troy, go ahead.
0: Turning around with an 83-year-old female. Chief complaint of nausea and vomiting. Vitals are stable. Blood pressure 176 over 97. SPSU was 94. Room air pulse was 95. We'll be at your facility in about 5 minutes. Any further questions or orders?
1: No, not at this time. We'll be to that upon your arrival.

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0: We're at 1840 West High Street, so Pepper Manor Nursing Home, and they're saying they don't have a room. 110, selling your cold blood. Do you have any additional information?
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with him. This is Pequot testing on Mara, no person to Chicago. 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

0: 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Go ahead.
1: Top of the morning to you, Upper Valley. Spectrum Mike 21. We are currently transporting a 74-year-old male. This patient is constantly running times 3 of 3 coming from Pickle Manor for some pain in his left hip. He's due for his oxy at 6:30. This morning, he wants some now. We have current vitals. BP is 116 over 61. Pulse is 78. Rest is 18. We're in a room here at 97%. And we should reach facility probably here about another 2 minutes and 32 seconds. Any further orders or questions?
0: Order. You'll proceed to room 20 on arrival.
1: Room 20.

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1: That's clear. 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
3: That is clear. Thank you.
1: 540.
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0: Be northbound at the U-61. Be in Indiana, Charles Lincoln Robert 473. Charles Lincoln Robert 473, Indiana.
1: Okay.

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1: Was the 37 eastbound 32 checked? It's a passenger car.
0: Right, it was.
1: Okay.
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1: Right, they should be.
0: Okay, I'm going to get flipped around for a commercial vehicle break.
1: Go ahead.
0: It's northbound. At the 57, it's partially in the right lane, and Peacock's in them as well.
1: Okay.

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1: Southbound 113, Nebraska trailer, 25410 William. 25410 William, Nebraska.
0: 345, okay.

0: 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They will, I'll be including the maintenance at the Casey's and then Sonia.
1: 11:31, okay.

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1: Circle 1359, go ahead.
0: 33 westbound, 14, Ohio, David Mary Young, 8446. David Mary Young, 8446.
1: 1359, okay.

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0: 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Tom Robert David, 4696.

0: Tango Six, Tango Three. In eastbound Arkansas, Paul Tom 225419. Paul Tom 225419.
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0: Three, go ahead.
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0: This is Pickle Medic 21, currently en route to your facility with a 38-year-old male. Chief complaint this morning is abdominal pain along with dizziness. A patient was recently diagnosed with diverticulitis. The patient was in the hospital 3 days for the same issue. A patient says the pain has been about the same with added dizziness and weakness. Patient currently rates abdominal pain in the center of his abdomen at a 6 out of 10. And current vitals are stable with a pulse of 78, 98% oxygen on room air, and a blood pressure of 135 over 78. We will be at your facility in approximately 3 minutes. Do you have any other questions or orders?
1: No questions or orders. We'll get you a vent on arrival.
0: That's clear.

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1: Heading eastbound on 33, just got on the 4-lane from St. Mary's. There's going to be a white flatbed truck. He has headlights but no rear lights. Caller advised it has Ohio plates and also tow motors, but he's not towing any vehicle.
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0: I have Elmer's back on public service. They're checking if Signal 6 is going to have these funds for the tow, minimum of 300.
1: Yeah, I'll go check with them.

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1: Pickle to 753, go ahead.
0: Signal 6 advised that's too expensive. He's going to try and find a mobile tire service.
1: Okay.

0: 753,
1: Sigma. 753, go ahead.
0: Okay, Sigma 6 is requesting that we call Manford on his behalf, right?

0: 753, so he's contacted Mantors?
1: He's requesting that we contact on his behalf, but not out of law enforcement call out. He only speaks Spanish.
0: Okay.

0: $7.50 for a big one.
1: Three, go ahead.
0: Was Mantor okay with the three passengers, or do I need to stand by?
1: He didn't advise otherwise. I advised him there was three passengers.
0: Okay, 9145.

0: 11-08, Pickle Lane, 1 County 6 has been checked. Break.
1: 11-08, go ahead.
0: Do you have any tags?
1: The only tag I have is to reference the cab message I sent earlier on 196 at Muller Road.
0: Okay.

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0: 1706, okay, 3286, check out.
1: He's okay.
0: Okay. 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
0: That's going to be with Indiana. Adam Boy Tom, 290.

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0: 33 Ballpark Fisher, King David Henry, 9572. King David Henry, 9572.
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1: is bound rest area with Indiana earlier. St. Paul 548, Tom Henry King. St. Paul 548, Tom Henry King.
0: 32-86, 10.

0: 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Go ahead.
1: This is 9.2 in Rapture Facility with a 69-year-old male coming from home today. Chief complaint of a fall. Stated he was walking to a wheelchair,
2: fell, believes he lost consciousness, currently anodized before, fell on carpet. CT is on blood thinners, pupils are pearl at this time. All vital stable, 100% on room air with
1: pulse of 75, blood pressure 139 over 76. Only noticeable deformity is a small skin tear on the right arm. Stated he did feel a pop in his foot as he fell as well.
2: Foot and lower back are hurting, no head or neck pain at the time. Have a 7-minute ETA. Any questions or orders?
0: No questions or orders. We'll sign a vent on arrival.
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0: Single 37, 33 West at the 7th, Indiana trailer plate, Paul Edward, 67756, Paul Edward, 67756.
1: 1329, okay.

0: funny. Hey, I'll be out 7292, New Horizon for a crash call.
1: Okay.

0: 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Go ahead.
1: This is Max by Wands. We're out with a 79-year-old male coming from Pickle Care. See the place going to be from chest pain, start around 0800 this morning. It's just gotten worse since then. He does have a significant medical history, COPD, CHF, does have a cardiac pacemaker. No previous MIs, he is a valid DNR CCA. These Leroy times 4 GCS 15 vitals are stable as follows. Got a pulse of 120 showing AFib RVR with occasional PVCs. Those two stats, 96% room air, blood pressure 140 over 92. Got an IV established. 12 leads showing some minor depression in the lateral leads, B5 and B6. Nothing else is noted. He's got 324 aspirin, 1 nitro, and we're pulling up your drive, getting close to yours.
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0: Ali, Troy Medic 15.
1: This is the 4 Valley, go ahead.
0: Troy Medic 15, currently on route with an 82-year-old male coming from home. Chief complaint is a sudden onset of dizziness. Patient states that he feels like he's going to lose balance when this onset of dizziness comes. There's no further complaint. Other than that, his blood sugar was 127, blood pressure is 123 over 73, heart rate's 87, and his stats 97 on room air. Estimated time of arrival is about 4 minutes. Any further questions or orders for me?

0: parents wanted to.
1: Okay, if you can watch, the caller is unsure if it may have exited or if it was still behind him. He's pulling over at the Botkins exit 1108.
0: Okay.

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0: Right.

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0: I have traffic for him. Reference a 37 in the roadway.
1: What's 37?
0: Meyer Barber and Noble Road. Meyer Barber and Noble Road, a commercial across the intersection there.
1: You can get after me. 1706 on the switching.
0: 289, okay.

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1: Yeah.
0: Could you clear the West Day Route 41 call?
1: Not for the now.

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1: 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Working way back.

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0: That'll be 35 at Treyvine in County 29's area. That'll be Indiana. Tom King, 6700, Queen David. It's Tom King, 6700, Queen David.

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0: 10.
1: I'm 52, southbound to 92. It's going to be tire debris in the roadway.
0: Okay, I'm getting help from Riverside, Maine. Okay.
1: June 753, Elmers and Wreckers are en route. Elmers will be picking up the green Ford and Wreckers the red GMC.
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0: We're en route to your facility with a 90-year-old female from Hall who fell from a standing position, no LOC, complaining of 10 out of 10 left hip pain. There might be a little bit of shortening. She has a 22 in her left hand and has had a total of 50 micrograms of fentanyl. Her blood pressure is 140 over 87, heart rate 79, 100% on repair. GCS of 15, and we are approximately 10 minutes out.
1: All right, we'll have a bed upon arrival.

Union Fire Medic 81, Union Township Car 27, Medical, Priority 5, Illness, 6466 J Road, Cross Street of Michler Drive and Frederick Garland Road, 11 of 5.

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1: This is Max 21. We're out with a 76-year-old female at home. She complains of difficulty breathing, history of COPD. She is on oxygen at home. On our arrival, she was struggling pretty good, tripoding. She's ordering times 4 GCS-15 stable vitals. Pulse 88, showing normal sinus rhythm. O2 stats currently 99%. We're running a do and every treatment with a simple mask at 10 liters oxygen flow. BP is 178 or 84. Do have an IV established. She's saying she's feeling better at this time with the breathing treatment and oxygen therapy. ETA for you guys about 3 minutes. Yeah, any questions?
0: No questions ordered. We'll try to bed upon arrival.

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1: Go ahead.
0: Half unit, the Ranger driver. Check in there, be checked out.

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1: 1680 Silicon.
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0: Do you have traffic for Medic 13?
1: Affirmative. They've been disregarded by Medic 25.
0: That's clear, thank you. 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
1: 735.

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1: This is Troy, go ahead.
0: We are currently en route to your facility with a 77-year-old female coming from home. The patient states that she hasn't been taking her meds for about 3 months, and last night she decided to take all her meds that were prescribed to her at once. The patient is feeling dizzy. She's been gagging, but no vomit has been coming up. And the patient's feeling nauseous. No further complaints other than those symptoms. Her blood pressure is 115 over 67, heart rate is 53, that's 99 room air. Estimated time of arrival is about 6 to 8 minutes. Any further orders or questions for me?
1: No, for on arrival.

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1: Okay.

Captain 6, Jekyll 3. He found Tom Lincoln, 5935, Tom Lincoln, 5935.

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0: 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I'm public service. 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
0: Do you see the comments for our call? It sounds like it might be an arrest.
1: I didn't see that, no. We'll send Medic 11 that way, and Engine 11.
0: That's clear.
1: Anyone. Did you have updates on that last call that Medic 15 was dispatched to?

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0: This is Traumatic 11. I'm a 59-year-old male coming from residence. Chief complaint of near sinkhole episode and hypotension. Vital blood pressure is 60 over 37. Heart rate of 90 to 12 leads on sinus rhythm. Status segment elevation or depression. In vital at 26, breathing 20 times a minute. SpO2 is 96% on room air. Lungs are clear bilaterally. I got 18 gauge established. I got a fluid bolus on right now. AccuCheck at 99, and we'll be there in about 2 minutes. Questions, orders?
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1: Go ahead, it's Upper Valley.
0: This is Pickle Medic 21, currently in Raptor facility with a 56-year-old female. Chief complaint today is abdominal pain along with constipation. A patient was recently in the hospital for the same issue. Patient has been unable to use the restroom for the last week. A patient did note some blood during her last bowel movement around a week ago. Patient's also complaining of some of that pain moving up into her chest. We did obtain a 12 lead with no ST elevation noted. Her current vitals read a pulse of 72, normal sinus, 96% oxygen on room air, and a blood pressure of 131 over 66. We do have an 18-gauge IV established in the right AC. We will be here facility in approximately

0: 1585,
1: guys. North 62, Ohio. King George Henry, 4931. King George Henry, 4931, Ohio.
0: Chrysler Station wagon out of Oak Ridge.

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1: I? Horse 78, Ohio personalized, Henry Nora Boyd, correction, Henry Nora David, Young, and,

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0: 53.

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1: That's clear, I'll do. That's fine, just the one is fine, thank you.
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1: This is for Kettering, go ahead.
0: About a 30-second ETA in front of two blocks away on Lake Street, transporting a 76-year-old female from home. She's complained of fall, no head strike. She is on blood thinners. Her only complaint is that she's had some numbness and tingling in her extremities and her fingertips for preceding the fall for about 7 days. She's a little hypertensive, reading about the high 170 systolic. Pulse rate 178, 96% at room air, breathing about 20 times a minute unlabored. I'll break for any further questions.
1: What was the heart rate again?
0: 78.
1: Okay, look at your normal kind of level.

0: Piqua Medic 22, Piqua Car 21, Medical, Priority 3, Medical Emergency, Colonial Terrace Apartments, 1901 Covington Avenue, Unit 14, Cross Street of Colonial Terrace Apartments and Brentwood Avenue, 1409.
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2: What's the status of Medic 21?
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1: Yeah, background noise. Can you repeat?

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1: Thirty-two eighty-six. 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
0: This is Medic 21. We're en route to your facility with 58-year-old male. Chief complaint, motor vehicle accident. Male was on a motorized scooter crossing a street and was struck by a car at low rate of speed. Denies loss of consciousness, alert and oriented, times 4. Only pain he's complaining of is above his right hip on the right flank. No head, neck, or back pain at this time. We've got a 4 lead with sinus rhythm at 98. SpO2 is 96 on room air. Blood pressure was 130 over 80. We do have a 20 gauge in the left hand. Currently have a 4 or 5 minute ETA. Any questions or orders at this time?
1: No questions ordered. We're kind of out upon arrival.
0: Clear room on arrival.

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1: Go ahead, it's Upper Valley.
0: This is Fickle Medic 21, currently 3 to 5 minutes from your facility with a 35-year-old female. Chief complaint, electric scooter accident.

0: she was riding her electric scooter when she went off the roadway to the grass, fell to her side, did not hit her head. Patient stated that she protected her head, does have a small laceration above the eye, in which bleeding is self-controlled due to her sunglasses. Patient has an abrasion to the right knee, denies any loss of consciousness, did complain of the vomiting and itchiness after the accident. Patient's currently ANSI on 4 with a GCS of 15. Pulse is 98, SpO2 is 97, BP is 113 over 67. Do you have any further questions or orders?
1: No questions or orders. We'll sign a bet upon arrival.
0: 21 clear.

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0: 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Go ahead.
1: Good afternoon, Upper Valley. This is Pickle Mother 23. We're around with a 56-year-old male, 56-year-old male. This is Chief Collecting Air Company Headache. He also thinks he's having some lung cancer issues. Patient denies any other compliance. He is intoxicated at this time. Her valves are as low as blood pressure is 125 over 81. Heart rate of 130. Progressions are 14, 94% on room air. He is resting comfortably in the chair at this time. If you have no further questions or orders, be in the ceiling about 2 or 3.

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1: Rally,
0: Cody to Medic 51. We're en route here to salute the 71-year-old male from Stillwater Rehab. Have you been notified?
1: Yes, we have.
0: Clear, patient's alert and oriented, current vitals. We have a blood pressure of 180 over 87. Respiration is 16, pulse is 92. We're about 8 minutes from your facility for the orders or questions.
1: No questions, orders. We'll find out upon arrival.
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0: 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In Blanqui Road, Ohio, John Edward, 6621. 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
0: 29 and 274. 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King Sam 2106. 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
0: 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Chief complaint today is excessive weight loss over the last 6 months, along with generalized weakness. Patient guesses he's lost around 100 pounds over the last 6 months. They say that's abnormal for him. Current vitals are stable with a pulse of 78, 96% oxygen on room air, and a blood pressure of 188 over 93. We will be at your facility in approximately 4 minutes. Give me the questions or orders.
1: 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We'll sign about it upon arrival.
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Medical, priority 3, medical emergency. Mile marker 81 southbound, Interstate 75 rest area. Cross street of Interstate 75 south rest area. West Statlow Road and South Interstate 75. 1542.

0: 9654. 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That'll be 6.
1: 15855. I'll be 3, 29, and 274, Ohio. King Boy Mary, 8034.
2: Laura Shepherd out of the farm, Michigan. That's going to be valid.

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0: northbound from I-70, mile marker 61, Cisco truck commercial, unsecured rear door, northbound from the 61.
1: Nice, 6-1-3-1.
2: Go ahead.
1: 6 is being transported to Upper Valley with minor injuries. LB 45. And I can get routed to that. I'm safe. You can attach me to it.
2: Right.
3: Upper Valley, Pickleback 22.
1: Can you hold a copy of my incident OLNRP for that injured person?
3: Falling on that right knee. Also complaining of pain on her right forehead with a headache. She does have a small laceration right at the corner of her eyebrow and a little bit of bruising around her eye. Both are currently stable, both 72, SpO2 is 98 on room air. Blood pressure was 99 over 70. Stated that her blood pressure normally runs about 110 over 70. She denies loss of consciousness, denies neck or back pain, does have a 18 gauge in the left AC. We have a 4 to 5 minute ECA. Any questions or orders at this time?
4: No questions ordered. You could proceed to room 15 upon arrival.
3: Clear room 15. Thank you.

0: Go ahead, it's Upper Valley.
1: Roger, facility with the male, approximate age, late 70s, early 80s, was found by a neighbor. Unresponsive CPR was in progress upon our arrival. Right now we have him in the auto pulse. He's changing between, VFib, pulseless VTAC, defibrillated 3 times. We have 4 EPIs on board, IO in the left femoral head, and a King airway in place. Our ETA is approximately 1 to 2 minutes. Do you have any further questions or orders?
0: Now you can proceed to room 37.

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0: Nice, it's one, circle. Heavy handler calls on 6.
1: Yeah.
0: Okay, it should have been 5 by now. There's no sign of it. It'll be 45.

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1: 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They go and show us in route to 12 Cameo.
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0: Okay, thanks.

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1: Car 15, yeah.
0: I'm taking out that car at 12 Canyon, thank you.
1: 1634.

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1: Paramedic 4, go ahead.
0: All right, 39-year-old female, coming from residence, chief complaint of tremors. I'm going to go ahead and say altered mental status as well. GPS 14. She's been having these tremors for a couple hours today. Patient's advice, she also has felt sick for the last day, or last couple weeks. Like I said, patient alert, she is oriented. Some mild confusion. Vitals. Pulse at 72, showing sinus rhythm on a 4-lead, SpO2 of 98%, respiration's 18 unlabored, active check at 89, have attempted IV 5-1 without success, blood pressure 142, over 82, and we'll be there in about 2 minutes. If you have any questions or orders?
1: No questions or orders, we'll see you here.

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574 at the 14th. It's going to be in Ohio. John Lincoln Young 2015.

0: ahead, 4, this is Upper Valley.
1: 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Transport to 63, 63-year-old female, complaint of general weakness, fatigue. Started sometime this morning. She appears kind of pale in color, delayed capillary refill. And last blood pressure I show is 59 over 41, kind of confirmed with a palpated, which was difficult, almost impalpable radial pulses. Kind of easy engaged in the left forearm, getting ready to start fluid bolus. She is ANO times 4, GCS 15. No further complaints, I'll break for any further questions.
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1: 1709. That's all we need yet, but she's complaining of no chest pain or any further associated symptoms.
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1: 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Roadway's completely back open. It'll be 45.

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1: Go ahead, it's Upper Valley.
0: This is Pickle Medic 21, currently en route to your facility with an 84-year-old female. She's complaint this evening is leg weakness. Patient started experiencing this weakness around an hour before calling. Patient can normally get up and walk around by herself, but is having issues standing on her own. A stroke assessment was done with no findings. Patient is complaining of a slight headache as well. Current set of vitals are stable with a pulse of 78, 97% oxygen on room air, and a blood pressure of 187 over 74. We will be at your facility in approximately 3 minutes. Give me the questions or orders.
1: No questions or orders. We'll find a bed upon arrival.
0: That's clear.

0: Talk to you by 3.
1: Brilliant.
0: 29 in Wells Road, Ohio. Keen, Young, David, 8638.

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George Frank William, 576, last digits obscured.

0: Okay.
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2: This is Pickle Medic 22. We are currently 3 minutes from your facility with an 83-year-old female. She complained of fall confusion. Patient's family stated that the patient had fallen yesterday and the squad was called out. The patient was ANSF board refused at that time. Today, the patient was found on the floor. Patient's alert and oriented to name, place, year, and president. But had some confusion. She was unaware that she was laying on the floor at the time of our arrival. Patient was able to tell us that she was at a meeting today at Gregory Ridge. She was at the cottage over there outside of the assisted living. Said she was over there for a meeting at 11, had just returned home just before 5, and unsure how she ended up on the ground. Patient does have some pain and swelling to the left knee, which she said have increased over the last 3 days. Patient said that she has had issues with that knee before and does need a knee replacement. Patient's resting comfortably on the cot, with a blood glucose of 100, a 18-gauge IV in the left AC, pulse 90, SpO2 is 94 on room air, and BP is 119 over 83. Do you have any further questions or orders?
1: 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You can proceed to room 25.
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0: 705 in Patterson, Hapling Road, Ohio. 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

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In Opaque, Texas. David Boy George, 5917. David Boy George, 5917, Texas.

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1: 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Or how many GPM?
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1: Did you say 40?
0: 830 RPM.
1: Alright, what's your pressure at?
0: Can you repeat that?
1: What's your PSI at?
0: 55.
1: Take it up to about 75.
0: We're below a half a tank right now.
1: Alright, you guys, is the tank empty?
0: Almost right a quarter right now.
1: Alright, shut down.

0: Auburn Valley. This is Pickle Mag 21.
1: Go ahead. It's Auburn Valley.
0: This is Mag 21. We're out with a 30-year-old male coming from work. She complained today is going to be from some palpitations in the chest. Does have a minor cardiac history, has a heart murmur and a leaky valve. No previous heart attacks. He's learning right time scores due to GPS 15. Miles are stable, they're as follows. Got a pulse of 103, shot sinus attack on monitor. That's just that 98% repair. Current BP is 152 over 99. He's not complaining of any chest pain. He's saying it kind of comes in waves where he'll feel palpitations and his chest will get tight. We do have an IV established. EPA is about 3 times here.
1: No questions
0: or
1: what kind of medical on arrival?

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1: Go ahead.
0: 33-23, Indiana Centennial. 505, Charles Henry Young. 505, Charles Henry Young, Indiana Centennial.

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Fire alarm residential. 7300 South State Route 202. Cross street of West Charleston Road and Studebaker Road. 1902.

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1: 9203. Dispatch from car 40. 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
1: 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Keep pushing me until you reach quarter.
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1: All clear. 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
0: Counselor, our discharge up here is about 90. 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

0: 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This is Medic 22 and route to your facility with 46-year-old female coming from home today. She complained of difficulty breathing, also swelling and redness in the left foot with 9 out of 10 pain going up the entire left leg. Patient spoke to her physician and was advised to be seen at the ER. All vitals are stable, pulse of 88, sinus rhythm on the monitor, SPS 96 on room air. Blood pressure 113 over 70, lung feels clear in all areas. We do have a 18 gauge in the left AC, currently have a 5-minute ETA. Any questions or orders at this time?
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1: Yes, sir.
0: And make sure you gate that down so we don't run it all out and reach the... Is that clear? Here comes your water.

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1: Okay, you can back it down.
0: Indy.